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But hey, what daddy always tell you? Straighten up, little soldier. Stiffen up that upper lip. What you crying about?

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